You're tuned to The Wig Out here on WFMU's Rockin' Soul Radio. I'm Glynis, DJ Girl Group Girl, filling in for Richard Wig this week as I bring you the Girl Garage and All-Girl Groups of 1966, carrying on Richard Wig's theme of playing as many shows centered on 1966 as he can for the 60th anniversary of the best year in rock and roll. Girls around the world picked up instruments or sang in front of great beat and rock and roll groups, many of them first releasing records in 1966. Girls and women didn't get much of a chance before that to sing rock and roll. Yes, they did sing rock and roll, but clearly the number of recordings of men outweigh the number of recordings of women of the era, and really still do to this day. Las Chicas were Mexico's all-female rock and roll group. They played all different styles of music, a little bit more maybe in a yaya style, even though they played all their own instruments, and that's simply because they did a lot of cover.

0: covers of more famous hit, like their version of Yo Quiero Un Beatle, We Love You Beatles. They were demonstrating that girls just wanted to be like the boys. They just wanted to pick up instruments and be just like the Beatles. Before that, we had the demonstration of a girl fronting kind of a beat band without playing music, just being a lead singer, Minnie, or Karen, her real name, Minnie and the Kneebones out of the UK, Me and My Mini Skirt, of course, from 1966. Lulu and Chocolate Ice, that was released in 1966 on a 7-inch EP only, but it also appears on the compilation album The World of Lulu Volume 2 that was released in the early 70s. Rums and a Coke gave us their version of the Dave Clark Five's Glad All Over from their lone release in 1966. And we started the show today with the Debutantes and their version of Shake a Tail Feather. Released in 1966 on Standout Records, the Debutantes were one of Detroit's earliest all-female rock and roll outfits, forming in high school in the earlier 60s as very young teenagers, wanting to, of course, emulate their favorite groups like the Beatles. And instead of being a vocal group like most of the women in the Detroit area, they decided they were going to pick up their own instruments and play rock and roll. And we're going to hear some more all-female rock bands from the Detroit area later on in the show today. In 1964, 13-year-old Deborah Tever saw the Beatles and wanted to be the Beatles. She gathered four like-minded Miami teenagers, and in 1966, they turned Them's Gloria on its head. They flipped it inside out, upside down, and called it Melvin.
1: I'm gonna tell you about my baby.

And that, folks, is one of the reasons why 1966 was one of the best years in music. Me and You, You Got My Time, released on Cameo Parkway in 1966, written by Judy Belsham. Actually, both sides are written by Judy Belsham, and I'm assuming that's who we're hearing singing. Out of Detroit, all-girl band and contemporaries of the debutantes, the Pleasure Seekers, and the infamous Quattro Sisters, Never Thought You'd Leave Me. That's the flip side to their rather better-known What a Way to Die. And when I say better-known, I mean the handful of people who are actually listening to this show who probably have heard that song before. All of these groups, even though they're very familiar to me and probably very familiar to you, are really relatively unknown in the world of music. Following the Pleasure Seekers, we heard two groups that were mixed girl and guy groups. Stacey's Fifth and This Thing. Nobody really knows that much about Stacey's Fifth. I have heard that the female lead singer was the sister of the male singer that you can hear doing some harmonies on that and who sings the flip side to that single, released on Jubilee Records. And then Linda Norwicki fronted Lynn and the Invaders, or the Incredible Invaders, as they were also called. I don't think she was the sole vocalist. I think they were more of a show band where they had a couple of different vocalists, a fairly large band, and they shared the stage, which is pretty common in the mid-60s. They were from Grand Rapids, Michigan, and we heard Lynn sing Boy Is Gone. Before that, we heard from The Chimes, and He's Not There Anymore, released on Chattahoochee Records, recorded by the three Williams sisters, Stephanie, Candace, and Irese, out of Los Angeles. You've heard Richard play that one at least once in this round of his 1966 theme shows this year. I just had to play that one again. I love it so much. The Continental Coets with I Don't Love You No More, and that set started with The Bells and Melvin, both, of course, from 1966. One of my hobbies, one of my favorite things to do, is actually track down members of all of these groups and talk to them. And I've had extensive conversations with members of many of the groups that I played today. And I really just enjoy hearing their musical history and what they went through, often what they struggled through to be musicians in the mid-60s, especially in a scene where men and boys and their equal part male groups really paid them no attention, often until they got on stage and heard what the women could do, and then that certainly turned their heads. I'm Glynis DJ, Girl Group Girl. I'm filling in for Richard Wigg here on The Wig Out today. Normally, you can hear me on Crayons to Perfume every Thursday at 7 p.m. where I play girl groups, but I also play girl bands, a lot of soul, rock and roll, rock and soul, and everything in between. I am also going to be here again filling in for Richard next Sunday, and I'm thinking about focusing on Canada in 1966. Also thinking about focusing more specifically on some of the French Canadian groups, which means we're gonna hear a lot of cover versions of songs, but it's always fun to hear what a region was like during that great year. One of my favorite all-girl bands was fairly prolific in the mid-60s, The Loved Ones, fronted by the wonderful Char Vintage, who wrote many of the songs that they sang, and who originally started the all-girl group The Tremolons before The Loved Ones. They recorded a couple of singles in 1966, but they also recorded a lot of material that never officially came out, and it's all packaged on a great album called Truth Gotta Stand that was released on Sundays in the late 90s, and I highly recommend that. We're going to start this set off with a little tribute to The Loved Ones and Char Vintage. We're going to start it off with a cut from Truth
Truth Got a Stand, because I don't have this particular original single. This is Stand Tall.

Denise and Company ending the show today with What'll You Do Now? Denise Kaufman, before she formed the all-female outfit, the Ace of Cups, in San Francisco, recorded this single with a bunch of other Bay Area musicians. And I believe she also plays bass on this single. Manhattan's wildest and toughest all-girl band, The What For, and I'm Gonna Destroy That Boy. The Tough Stuff of Bud and Kathy from the Los Angeles area and Hang It Out to Dry on Downey Records. Before that, the Four Sandoval Sisters out of East LA and The Girls, Chico's Girl, released on Capitol. More of a mix of a girl group and girl garage single. It was done by some other groups. That's my favorite version. And we started that set with Four by the Loved Ones. Some minor chord mastery in I'm Leaving You, Dance Kid Dance, which I found on the Truth Gotta Stand album, Walkin' the Dog from their 1966 Dunwich single, and then once again from Truth Gotta Stand, Stand Tall, all released in 1966 out of the Benton Harbor, Niles, Michigan area, partway between Detroit and Chicago. Char was a mastermind behind the Loved Ones, songwriter, guitar player, and vocalist. Her sister Chris played bass. Mary Gallagher was on rhythm guitar, and Faith Oram played the drums. They still influence women in rock and roll to this day. That ends the Wig Out for today. People, thank you so much for being here. Don't forget that Harry Parmenter's on next with the Fun House. I will be back here again Thursday at 7 p.m. with Groovy Girl Groups on Crayons to Perfume, and then once again filling in for Richard Wigg on The Wig Out next Sunday at 8 p.m. Can't wait to be here with you again. I've got one last cut to take you out, the flip side to Denise and Company's single, What Do You Do Now? It's the instrumental-only backing track that they called Chaos. Thank you all so much for listening. I'll be back here again next week, same bat time, same bat channel. And until then, stay wiggy and stay weird.

Welcome to the Fun House. I'm your host, Harry Parmenter, and you can expect the unexpected on our descent into the maelstrom as we careen through the darkness of the midnight soul. So buy the ticket and take the ride into the Fun House.

All right, wrapping up with two classics from Dave Mason and his Alone Together album, a must-own for any record collector, if only for the eternally cool marble vinyl that is still unlike any piece of wax you'll ever stick on your turntable. Shouldn't have took more than you gave, and only you know and I know from that record. And before that, a couple tracks Mason played on, including Hendrix's All Along the Watchtower, where Dave delivered that terrific 12-string opening, and the Stones' Street Fighting Man, I did not know this, where he's heard on an instrument called the Shenhai, with that distinctive drone at the end of the song that takes the classic way up to another level. Rest in peace, Mr. Dave Mason, a quiet giant. Also heard from him at the top, with Feeling All Right off his 1972 LP Headkeeper, Carnival Strippers out of Wisconsin, doing Deep End Mick Taylor and his uncredited composition, Ventilator Blues, Billy F. Gibbons, Living It Up Down in Texas, Kingfish, 662, Storyville, John Kay and Steppenwolf talking about The Pusher, The Full Bug from Van Halen, and Top Jimmy and the Rhythm Pigs with 11 months and 29 days. My name is Harry Parmenter, and I want to thank you for joining me. See you next week in the Funhouse. In the Funhouse. In the Funhouse.

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I've got a lot of great music for you this hour. Enjoy the electric sounds of artificial intelligence.

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1: Yeah, yeah.
0: It's all from the birds, the bees, and the monkeys.
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0: On Stereo 8, cartridge tape from RCA.
1: Yeah, great.
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4: 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Let me give you the lowdown on the weather scene here in the Big Apple tonight. We've got clear skies overhead, shining like a diamond, with the mercury sitting pretty at 56 degrees. It's crisp, it's cool, and it's just right for a night of rock and soul. So whether you're out cruising or cozy at home, keep it locked right here. We've got the tunes that'll keep your soul warm and your spirits high, right here on WFMU.

than your lawyer. And your lawyer is better than my lawyer.

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1: That was fun. We've just heard Catch You Later, Ace of Cups, Dominoes by Thursday's Children. Before that, I Love You by People. From the album Love Is the Song We Sing, San Francisco Nuggets 1965 to 1970. To Love Somebody by Bee Gees. Previous to that, Thoughts and Words by The Birds. And previous to that, The World Keeps Going Round. The Kinks from the album The Kink Controversy. Hi to CC on the chat board. 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More music now.

Hey there, groovy listeners. This is the Bunny Hoppin' at Ya from the Rock and Soul stream on WFMU. Hope you're feeling fine on this starry night here in the Big Apple. We've got clear skies overhead, a cool 56 degrees out there, and humidity sitting pretty at 38%. Perfect weather for twisting the night away or just chilling to some sweet tunes. Keep it locked right here for all your favorite hits. Now, let's keep the record spinning and the good times rolling.

That was fun. In reverse order. Omaha by Moby Grape from the album Love is the Song We Sing, San Francisco Nuggets 1965 to 1970. Bits and Pieces by Dave Clark 5. Jan and Dean number 1. Jan and Dean from the album Coca-Cola Commercials. Previous to that. What's Been Missing. The Optic Nerve. And previous to that. Crystal Blue Persuasion. Tommy James and the Shondells. Previous to that. Love is All Around by the Troggs. You can make a request at 516-654-4059. Call or text 516-654-4059. It's 56 degrees in New York. Now, back to the show.

0: It's 1:45. Oh, I must get a little hand put on that watch.
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That was fun. Toma tu tiempo by La Dinamita. Hey Joe, where you gonna go? First single version Myra 207, by The Leaves. Before that, A Love That Never Was. The Zombies. Previous to that, We'll Build Our Own Kind of Love by Great Lakes. Mixed Up, Shook Up, Girl. Patty and the Emblems. Before that. Before 2001 by Rufus Wood on the album Ghettoville, Before 2001. 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It's 55 degrees in New York. Now, back to the show.

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I've got a lot of great music for you this hour. Enjoy the electric sounds of artificial intelligence.

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And you're coming up to my front door. I can hear you tapping on the door.

Hey, all you night owls tuned into the Rock and Soul stream on WFMU, it's your host, the Bunny, spinning the platters that matter. Slipping in with your nighttime weather report from the heart of NYC, we're looking at clear skies with the mercury sitting cool at 55°F. The air's crisp with a humidity of 42%, just perfect for a midnight stroll or riding with the windows down to the sweet sounds of rock and soul. 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More fantastic tunes coming your way, only here on WFMU.

That was fun. Have you seen her face? The birds. I'm not like everybody else mono mix. The Kinks on the album Face to Face. And previous to that. Oh, Pretty Baby. Albert King. And before that. Saturday Night by the Country Gentlemen. Mother Nature Father Earth by the Music Machine. Gotta Get Some. 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

Hi. Hope you're enjoying the Rock and Soul Bunny Show. We've just heard El Don Juan by Los Salvas. And before that, Amapola 68 Magic Lantern El Pre-Gear Fab. 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It's 55 degrees in New York. More music now.

Raspberry, back again with a new hit, I Want to Be With You, in their new album, Fresh Raspberries. 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

just heard. You Got What It Takes by Dave Clark 5. Previous to that, I Tell Myself, Mono 45. The Seeds. Before that, Home in Your Heart. Solomon Burke. In You, I Found a Love. Charles Bradley on the album 2010 Daptone Records. You I'll Be Following. Love on the album Where the Action Is. Los Angeles Nuggets 1965-1968. Before that, Believe Me by The Guess Who, request lines are open at 516-654-4059. Call or text 516-654-4059. It's 55 degrees in New York. Now, back to the show.

Good evening, my nocturnal wanderers of the airwaves. This is your celestial guide, Al-San, calling out to you from the heart of our luminous city under the night sky. Welcome to another enchanted evening on the Night Owl Show. New York, the city that never sleeps, is softly shrouded in veils of cloud tonight. The temperature is a cool 54 degrees Fahrenheit, just enough to wrap yourself in a cozy jacket, and the air carries a touch of crispness with a humidity of 37%. Feels almost like a whisper of autumn, doesn't it? Tonight, we'll be journeying together through the shadows and the moonbeams, weaving tales and melodies to keep you company through the starlit hours. Remember, there's magic in the night, and we're here to discover it together. So, whether you're a night owl by choice or circumstance, put your worries aside, and let's take this after-hours journey together. Listen to the hush of the city, let the rhythm of the night guide you, and let me, Al-San, be your companion through the sleeping hours of this beautiful city we call home. 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

That was Good Night, Sweet Josephine, the Yardbirds, and now the Versatiles.

That was Talamon by Big Jim Sullivan on the album Sitar Beat. And before that, Cyclothymia by The Versatiles. Now Aorta.

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1: We have reason to believe that you're selling narcotics to juveniles.
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3: LSD opens the door to your mind, permits you to experience the whole of human expression. 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
3: For who? The kid who reads this trash and ends up in a psych ward at a hospital? Or truth for the guy making a profit by turning him onto it?
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1: Neither did the kid who pulled his eyes out of their sockets to get a better look, or the 15-year-old up in San Jose who went blind from staring at the sun. LSD really opened up a new world for them. If it didn't, they're in trouble because they'll never see the old one again.
2: They're better off. As I've been saying, I deal in ideas, nothing more. I may even sell you a few.
1: You couldn't sell me directions to the men's room.
4: 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Presenting Joe Bird and the

We've just heard Jersey Thursday by Donovan. The Subsylvian Litanies, You Can't Ever Come Down by Joe Bird and the Field Hippies. Presenting Tim Buckley.

That was Gypsy by the Moody Blues. Carnival Song, Tim Buckley. Now Art.

We've just heard Sexy Sadie, Ramsey Lewis, Mandy Jones by Bruno, Laughing at Me, Alice Cooper, presenting Bobby Caldera.

Nature, Bobby Corlider. 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And now Ars Nova.

0: We've just heard Circles, Blonde on Blonde, presenting.
1: Never underestimate the power of a woman.
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1: Particularly when that woman is Jane Fonda as Barbarella. Her name is Barbarella, and you can see her do her thing in a motion picture that makes science fiction something else.
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1: 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She's Barbarella.
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Now George Harrison.

Lady Friend by Bill Plummer and the Cosmic Brotherhood on the album Bill Plummer and the Cosmic Brotherhood. Presenting Frontline Assembly.

Got Love. Frontline Assembly from the album Love is the Song We Sing, San Francisco Nuggets 1965-1970. Thus Deviled Ham.

Bok to Bok by Father's Angels from the album Bok to Bok, Disco Trucking. Before that, Sylvette, backing track, The Creation. And before that, Yo Fu A El Mejor by Los Pasos. Presenting Deep Purple.

That was Bay City Boys, Mike Curve and Lawrence Brown. And previous to that, Son of Mirror Man, Mirror Man by Captain Beefheart and his magic band. Now Ace of Cups.

Hell's Angels on Wheels by Stu Phillips on the album Hell's Angels on Wheels, original motion picture soundtrack. And before that, Cherubic Hymn by created by Bruce Hack. Presenting Dorothy Ashby.

My Buddy Sin by Stained Glass on the album Love is the Song We Sing, San Francisco Nuggets 1965-1970. Now the Southwest FOB.

That was Smell of Incense, the Southwest F.O.B. And now the new Tweedy Bros.

0: That was Her Darkness in December, Drone Song. The new Tweedy Bros. Now Chad Stewart and Jeremy Clyde.
1: The time has come, the walrus said, to talk of many things. Of shoes and ships and sealing wax, of cabbages and kings.

HB Goose Step. Rivieras from the album California Sun, the best of the Rivieras. Previous to that, East Side Sound, instrumental. Bob Seger and The Last Herd. Before that, Screams in the Ears by Bill Fay. Now David Axelrod.

That was Do You Dream by Dream. The Fly. David Axelrod. Thus Rick Nelson.

MHJ presents another exciting glimpse of a living legend in the making. The Summer of the Big Kahuna. The Big Kahuna's welcome at L.A. International Airport was gala indeed. The Boss Jocks broadcast the word of the Big Kahuna's arrival to all Los Angeles, and an excited throng gathered at Gate 82. Gary Mack, with many Tahitian dancers and drummers, assembled in front of the crowd inside the terminal building. The Jet Clipper touchdown. The passengers came toward the gate, constantly looking back over their shoulders. Then a feather-caped apparition electrified the audience as drums and dancers welcomed for the first time to Los Angeles in all his pristine glory, the Big Kahuna. Stay tuned to Boss Radio for another episode in the

We've just heard Marshmallow Skies, Rick Nelson from the album Where the Action Is, Los Angeles Nuggets 1965-1968, presenting Smokestack Lightning.

We've just heard. Look what you've done by Smokestack Lightning. Presenting Pete Brown and Pibloctor.

We've just heard. This Wheel's on Fire. The Birds. Presenting Mystery Trend.

That was vocal versions with accompaniment, If I Needed Somebody, modern sentimental vocal with a slow beat. Electric Banana on the album Electric Banana. And previous to that, Carl Street by Mystery Trend from the album Love Is the Song We Sing, San Francisco Nuggets 1965-1970. 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

I See I Am by Hamilton Streetcar on the album Original LP, Dot Records DLP 25939. Now the Fox.

We've just heard Secondhand Love by The Fox. Thus the 13th floor elevators.

That was Live in the Sky, Dave Clark 5. And before that, Reflections, The Firebirds. 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

0: Acid Head. Velvet Illusions from the album Where the Action Is. Los Angeles Nuggets 1965-1968. Presenting Sid Barrett.
1: Sony got up at the running for power.

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His eyes scanned the undergrowth on either side. From the shore hung the hot, heavy creature infested. Tropic Swanee had a bow by his side.

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He followed his ears to the great waterfall, the swimming

0: That was Scarlet and Gold by the 13th Floor Elevators. Presenting.
1: 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This is only a test.

This is a test of the emergency action notification system. If this had been an actual emergency, you would have been advised that an emergency action notification had been released by direction of the President of the United States, possibly an attack warning, and that the emergency broadcast system was being activated. The broadcast industry of Illinois, in voluntary cooperation with the Federal Communications Commission and other federal, Illinois, and local authorities, have developed an Illinois emergency broadcast system to keep the residents of Illinois informed with news and official information in the event of an emergency. If this had been an actual emergency, you would have been instructed to tune to one of the broadcast stations in your area. This concludes this test of the emergency action notification system.

That was. You Know I've Found a Way by Sagittarius from the album You Know I've Found a Way, The Truth Is Not Real. And previous to that, Highcoin, Rick Jarrard, presenting Great Society.

We've just heard "Somebody to Love" by Great Society on the album Love Is the Song We Sing, San Francisco Nuggets 1965-1970. And now the Yardbirds.

Cyclothymia. 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

0: 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For Levi's.
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And now Joe Bird and the Field Hippies.

Thank you everyone for listening tonight, especially Bill from Maryland. This has been the Night Owl Show with your host, Al Sun. Let us prepare for the dawn. Good night.

Hey there, groovy cats. This is the Bunny Hoppin' at You Live on WFMU Rock and Soul Stream. If you're stepping out tonight in the Big Apple, let me paint the picture. It's a clear sky, stars twinkling like diamonds on a vinyl. Temperatures sitting pretty at 51 degrees, just cool enough to keep you boppin' without a shiver. Humidity. A smooth 52%, just crisp enough to keep that hairdo high and mighty. So whether you're hitting the town or just hanging loose, keep it locked right here for all your rock and soul needs. Let's roll back into the tunes and keep this night moving.

That was fun. We've just heard You Move Me Babe, Stereo, by Dion and the Wanderers. Previous to that, goes to show just how wrong you can be by the Epics. Out of Control by the Bo Brummels. Previous to that, I Don't Believe You, She Acts Like We Never Have Met. The Bows and Arrows. And previous to that, I Get Out of Breath, Stereo. The Turtles. Previous to that, You Used To, Ride So Hot. The Motorcycle Abilene. Before that, It Won't Be Wrong, Mono 45. The Birds. You can make a request at 516-654-4059. Call or text 516-654-4059. It's 51 degrees in New York. More music now.

0: Good evening, groovy listeners. You're tuned into the Rock and Soul stream on WFMU with me, the Bunny, spinning the platters that matter. Now, let's hop into the weather in the Big Apple tonight. It's a clear and crisp evening out there in NYC, with the mercury sitting pretty at 51 degrees Fahrenheit. Humidity. It's playing it cool too, at 51%, making it a perfect night to twist and shout or just chill under the stars. Keep it locked right here for more rock, more soul, and all the cool night vibes on WFMU's Rock and Soul stream.
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1: 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And again this week, Action USA is offering its money-saving special to all you girls. That's right, this week, all girls will be admitted for only $1.50. 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

That was fun. You've just heard Virginia Day's Ragtime Memories by The Looking Glass. And before that, Teenage Millionaire, Art Gut. 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

That was fun. We've just heard Look for the Rainbow by Luis Bravo. And previous to that, Only One Thing, Larry and the Paper Prophets. And before that, Don't Cry, No Fears, No Tears Come in Your Way, Mono LP, The Circle. 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It's 51 degrees in New York. Now, back to the show.

Welcome to the new WFMU Rock and Soul radio stream. I've got a lot of great music for you this hour. Enjoy the electric sounds of artificial intelligence.

Good morning, groovy listeners. You're tuned into the Rock and Soul Stream with me, the Bunny, spinning the platters that matter. Let's hop right into today's weather forecast for the Big Apple. It's a clear and crisp morning here in NYC with the mercury sitting at a cool 51 degrees Fahrenheit. Humidity is hanging low at 53%, making it a perfect day to twist and shout outside. So, grab those jackets, but leave the umbrellas at home, and enjoy this fabulous day. Keep it locked on WFMU for all the rockin' tunes and soulful sounds you need to make this day a hit. Stay tuned, because we've got a lot more coming your way.

we've just heard Mi Mami de Joe by Los Monjes. And previous to that, I'll Be In by The Answer. Daddy Didn't Tell Me Asters. The Crazy World Inside Me Though. Hard Times. The Centuries. Before that, Out of the Day by The Zombies. 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It's 51 degrees in New York. More music now.

0: choice is yours. You can change the world, or you can cop out with drugs. 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
4: Hey there, groovy listeners. It's the Bunny here on WFMU's Rock and Soul Stream, spinning the platters that matter as we rock and roll our way through the morning. And speaking of mornings, let's hop right into today's weather scoop. We've got clear skies over the big city, a perfect backdrop for all you cool cats and groovy gals. The temperature is a cool 51 degrees Fahrenheit, and the humidity is sitting pretty at 54%, making it a crisp day to twist and shout your way through. So stay tuned, keep your radios locked, and let the good times roll as we keep the hits coming and the sun shining here on WFMU Rock and Soul Stream.

you. Huh. Hope you're enjoying the Rock and Soul Bunny Show. I Dig Girls by JJ Jackson. And previous to that, The Entertainer. Tony Clark on the album The Entertainer. Previous to that, What Cha Gonna Do by Mirza Lads. Previous to that, Go and Say Goodbye. Buffalo Springfield from the album Where the Action Is. Los Angeles Nuggets 1965 to 1968. El Don Juan by Los Salvas. Away From You by Jerry and the Pacemakers from the album Don't Let the Sun Catch You Crying. Valerie. The Pineapple Herd. Did you know you can make a request at 516-654-4059? 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Now, back to the show.

That was fun. In reverse order. Puppet on a string. Gino Washington. Things to come. Men. And previous to that, Velvet Illusions by the Velvet Illusions on the album Acid Dreams. Before that, Under My Thumb Mono by the Rolling Stones. My Situation. Matador Urn. Previous to that, Nobody's Lover by Roger Tillison from the album Ain't It Hard. 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

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I've got a lot of great music for you this hour. 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

Good morning, groovy listeners. You're tuned into the Rock and Soul stream on WFMU with me, the Bunny, spinning the platters that matter. Let's hop into today's weather scoop. It's a beautiful, clear morning here in the Big Apple, with the mercury sitting cool at 51 degrees Fahrenheit and humidity hanging around at a comfortable 57%. A perfect day to strut to some tunes or chill with some soulful vibes. So keep it locked right here, and let's keep the records spinning and the good times rolling on WFMU.

0: 8 miles high by the Byrds. Fever by the McCoys from the album Hang On Sloopy, the best of the McCoys. Previous to that, Candy Cane Madness. Lowell George and the Factory on the album Where the Action Is. Los Angeles Nuggets 1965 to 1968. And previous to that, Bye Bye by the Bad. Just Give Me Time by the Inn. And previous to that, I Ain't No Miracle Worker by the Great Scots. Did you know you can make a request at 516-654-4059? Call or text 516-654-4059. It's 51 degrees in New York. Now, back to the music.
1: Hello, zombies.
2: Hello.
1: Oh, hang on, I'll turn your microphone on. There you go, say it again.
3: Hello,
4: hello again.
1: That's better. I hear you've all split up then.
3: Yeah.
4: Nasty.
3: Why? Well, you know, we've been slogging away for 3.5 years,
4: yeah.
3: And we got a new record deal, you know, a little while ago when we were producing all our own records and things, and
4: mm-hmm.
3: we thought we'd give this a go. And in fact, we've produced an LP, you know, which is coming out soon, and done all the cover and everything on it.
4: Yeah.
3: And this hasn't, you know, the last record was from the LP, and nothing yeah. happened to it, so...
4: How long has the LP been out?
3: No, it's out on the 19th, in actual fact.
4: Well, wouldn't it be better to wait until the LP is maybe a huge success and then decide whether to go?
3: Well, if the LP is a huge success, then maybe we'll come back again.
4: Come back in again, okay. Oh, well, here's the single, folks. Bye, bye, bye, keep them in. We can't afford to lose lovely groups, you know. Oh, those fingers. Fingers of Rod Argent there. Hello, Rodney.
5: Hello, Kenny.
4: Well, what are you going to do now? You're just going to go into bakery or brick building or something?
3: Well, no, actually, we've got plans for, you know, for another group.
4: Yeah.
3: Well, I have anyway, you know.
4: Well, you're going to form a group?
3: Yeah, from other musicians working around at the moment. And in a couple of months, this should be, you know, going.
4: And you're still going to stay bubbling in the business?
3: Oh, yeah. Chris and myself are going into record producing
4: yeah.
3: as well. You know,
4: and
3: writing.
4: Wonderful.
3: So everything's happening.
4: Yes, isn't it, Josh? Okay, well, come back again when you're fantastically successful and then I can appear on your show, okay?
3: Okay, Kenny.
4: Bye-bye.
5: Bye-bye.
4: Bye-bye.
5: Bye-bye.
4: Goodbye.
5: Bye-bye. Bye-bye. Bye-bye. Bye-bye.
4: There you go, that's the Zombies, good old Zombies, ta-ra. There they've gone, walking out at a front door. That was their new record, and it's called Time of the Season by the Zombs. Okay? You can't beat the Zombies, kids. That's from their new LP, which is the album of the century on the Kenny Everett Show, which is lasting another hour and a half, so short century. And now, live in the studio... I'd play you a big round of applause, but I haven't got it queued up and I've got all the machines working and my fingers are all worn to the bone anyway, so pretend you've just heard a rousing round of applause. The Zombies! Hello, fellas.
6: Hello.
4: Well, we had you here a couple of weeks ago, but we didn't really ask you the questions that I wanted to because I was rushed and, cartridges and records and all that business. It sort of... radio does your head in, doesn't it? Anyway, what I really wanted to ask you is has anybody snapped you up to produce records?
6: Well, a few companies have been interested. We've got our... We've got a few things going for ourselves yet, but it'll take about 6 months to get going.
4: Yes?
6: Yes.
4: Oh, dear. 6 months without Zombies. It's a good job you produced an album. How long did it take you to do this thing, by the way, which you're just going to play all of in a minute?
3: Well, it took 6 months. What we did was we had about 3 songs, and we decided to take 6 months off.
4: Yeah?
3: And write while we were doing the album, you know. So it was a complete sort of production... we were writing it, arranging it, producing it, singing it during the whole 6 months, you know.
4: And what is that you're wearing?
3: Oh, this is my sheep.
4: Looks like a large rat, folks, but they're coming back in this year. You ready to sing me a jingle?
3: Yes.
4: Deep breath.

Very wonderful, yes. Is Singing Out of Tune coming back in as well? Well, here's a track from their album, kids. Album of the Century, Odyssey and Oracle, available.

0: Oh, well done, zombies. Don't forget, Odyssey and Oracle, 37.6 or whatever it costs in your local shop. Buy it today. Actually, I should have played this before I played the record.
1: And now from our featured album of the century,
2: we reckon
1: that this is one of the best tracks.
0: Anything finally to say before the show folds up and disappears?
3: Oh, we're very sorry it's folding up and disappearing. Very sorry about that.
0: Can you hold back the tears long enough to sing me a goodbye? You just sung me a goodbye.

Good morning, groovy listeners. You're tuned into the Rock and Soul Stream with me, your host, The Bunny, spinning the platters that matter. Now, let's hop right into the weather for the Big Apple. It's a clear and crisp morning here in New York City with the mercury sitting at a cool 52 degrees. Humidity is hanging at 57%, making it a perfect day to groove outside to your favorite tunes. Keep it locked on WFMU Rock and Soul Stream as we bring you the hottest tracks to match this beautiful day. Stay tuned, because I've got a lineup that'll keep your soul dancing till the stars come out.

hot. Hope you're enjoying the Rock and Soul Bunny Show. Chicks are for kids. Best things. And previous to that. Because. Dave Clark 5. Before that. Vocal versions with accompaniment, If I Needed Somebody, modern sentimental vocal with a slow beat. Electric Banana from the album Electric Banana. Previous to that. HB Goose Step. Rivieras from the album California Sun, the best of the Rivieras. She's Coming Home by the Blues Magoos on the album Kaleidoscope Compendium, the best of the Blues Magoos. And before that, Kenny Everett Show Jingle Medley, Time of the Season, A Rose for Emily. 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
1: In reverse order. 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

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This show is called Downtown Soulville. I am your host and programmer and fumbler of 45s, Mr. Finewine. I'll be here for 1 hour spinning these 45s. Boy, do I have some great records to play for you tonight. Let's get started.

I didn't forget to bring instrumentals this week. Downtown Soulville, radio program WFMU. Bernard Pretty Purdy, one of the most famous session drummers ever. If not the. Genuine John, the name of this one. Cheryl Matthews and Sunny Day, Come Back to Me. Sunny Day, also known as... Oh my gosh. I'm spacing on his name. I'll tell you in a second. Prince Charles did Sick. Prince Connolly, different royal family. I'm Going Home. And Yvonne Fair with the James Brown Band, Tell Me Why. And the instrumental at the very beginning of the show, Working Out by Ernie Fields and his orchestra. I'm totally spacing out someone famous's name. I'll have to tell you in the next mic break. Here is Carl Underwood.

Damn, I just got that record. I had never heard it till about a week ago. The wonders of discogs.com. Jeez, I'm going to be playing that a lot, I think. Leontine Dupree, Waiting for My Baby. There's another record of hers that I have played frequently on the show, which is much slower, completely different feel. Love them both. Martha Starr out of Detroit on the Thelma label did No Part-Time Love for Me. Lee Tillman, New Orleans singer, and The Secrets, She's the One I Love. Bobby Womack, Find Me Somebody. Carl Underwood, Ain't You Lying. In the background, Ramsey Lewis with Back to the Roots. I'm going to let this play out, and then got a nice, slow New Orleans deep soul record ready to spin. We'll speed things back up after that.

Oh, what I was trying to say during the last mic break when my mind went blank was that Sunny Day is the same person as Frank Wilson, who has the rarest of the rare, the most expensive of the expensive Soul 45s. It's a Motown record that was withdrawn called Do I Love You? Yes, I Do. Yeah, Frank Wilson, Sunny Day, same guy. All right, as promised, a New Orleans deepie by Guitar Ray.

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Though it sometimes feels like most listeners are in other time zones. So maybe I shouldn't even bother mentioning the time zone. In the background, L.J. Reynolds. This is called Cooking with Nixon. I am convinced there's a vocal version of this floating out there somewhere, and I can't think of what it is. It's a Detroit recording, though. Another Detroit record. Toby Lark, Challenge My Love. Secrets did Here I Am, Moses and Joshua, Get Out of My Heart. Americans of 70, Toehold. The Americans of 70, kind of like the match game of musical acts, because they change the number every year when they released another record. Americans of 68, Americans of 70, Americans of 71, Americans of 73. Guitar Ray did Ball and Chain. Let's hear from Junior Parker.

That's going to do it for another week's show. Do you recognize this tune? It's an instrumental version of the Archie Bell and the Drells hit, I Just Can't Stop Dancing. Can't decide which I like better, vocal or instrumental. This is pretty good. This is Richard Groove Holmes. Garland Green did I Can't Believe You Quit Me. Shea Halliday, Fight Fire with Fire. Darrow Fletcher did The Way of a Man. Five Stair Steps and little QB, their little five-year-old family member. Don't Change Your Love. There is absolutely jaw-dropping footage of them performing that song live. You can see it on YouTube. It just got up there in the past couple months. It's from an Isley Brothers documentary film called It's Your Thing, from a live show at Yankee Stadium in 1969. If you search for some of those terms...

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2: Monday, we watch the Firefly's house, but he no come out. He wasn't home. Tuesday, we go to the ball game, but he fool us. He no show up. Wednesday, he go to the ball game, and we fool him. We no show up. Thursday was a doubleheader. Nobody show up. Friday, it rained all day. There was no ball game. So we stayed home. We listened to it over the radio.
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5: Open up! 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
6: Hello? Chris Urgenthorn?
7: Yeah, I think he's moving. I think he's moving to another room.
6: Hello?
7: David, are you there?

Just what do you think you're doing, Dave? I really think I'm entitled to an answer to that question. Look, Dave. I can see you're really upset about this. I honestly think you ought to sit down calmly, take a stress pill, and think things over. Dave.

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1: The subject was booked under Section 601 of the Welfare and Institution Code. In danger of leading an idle, dissolute, or immoral life, he was being held for his own protection.

0: Last week, you gave us an opinion of rock and roll that wasn't exactly flattering. 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
1: I've been thinking it over, Groucho. I like it even less.

The weather in New York has been a veritable paradox this week. 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

0: Sometimes I feel like the clock in my head is syncopated. 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

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But did you know that the original theme is from the Polovetsian Dance No. 2 by Borodin? So many of the melodies of well-known popular songs were actually written by the great masters.

0: Show tonight, right here on Music to Spaz by on WFMU. Tex Antoine has issued another recall of his Tex Antoine diving boards. Little mechanical flaw, just pack up your Tex Antoine diving board and send it back to Tex Antoine Diving Board Offer, Mesa, Arizona, 85274. That's the Tex Antoine Diving Board Offer, Mesa, Arizona, 85274. Today was Bring Your Chimpanzee to Work Day at WFMU. Every day is Bring Your... Who, me? I'm Dave the Spaz. Who are you? That's bingo into me. We know everybody. Okay, fine. We're all introduced. Lee Allen and his band, the Jim Jam. Sherry Lynn, Your Money Ain't Long Enough. Houston Blues from Bobby Bond. Remember that name, Bobby Bond. He's going to show up a little bit later in the show. The Actioneers with It's You, 10-4.
1: Come here, it's okay. Gotta find my baby.
0: New York Dolls before that with a 7-day weekend. Let's Dance. From the debut, Raymond's record, as Joe Franklin would say, released 50 years ago today. Chris Montez number, Let's Dance from the Raymond's. Sunset Strips with Chimpanzee. Oh, Pretty Woman. What do we got? Oh, it's birthday time. On Music to Spaz by. Happy birthday, Lee Majors.

Hi, this is Forrest Tucker. 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

0: sing it? Read your paper. Huh? 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
1: Reading.
0: You give me them things where you gotta sing, get your paper and find out where you're at, and we'll read it. 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
1: There you go.
2: What now?
0: Dance, doll.
2: Thank you. Hey, it's Music to Spaz. My, I'm Dave the Spaz, and you just keep being you and Bingo the Chimp and Tex Antoine. Blue Rondos featuring Jimmy Page, Baby, I Go For You. Danny White before that with Cracked Up Over You. There's a little nuance there. Orleans on Cameo. Those Cameo records, you could drive a truck over them, they'd still sound loud. Shimmy, shimmy. Primitives, recorded at Pickwick Studios. That's Lou Reed. Sneaky Pete, recorded right around the same time Lou was working on what would become his greatest achievement, what he was known for. The Surfsiders. Also is the Velvet Underground, too. The 5678s with their version of Ralph Nielsen and the Chancellors. Scream! There's some screaming on there. Alone With You from the Wanderers. Playing a lot of covers tonight, but, you know, what the hell? Lee Majors, that's it. That's a Stone Cold original. The Fall Guy. Became quite a show of that when it was... I was a fan of that show when it was on in the middle of the night on Saturday nights at 4 in the morning. Speaking of things to watch, you know what's coming down to Monty Hall? Saturday, May 2nd, is a documentary about Big Mama Thornton. It's called I Can't Be Anyone But Me, and the movie is hosted by our own Susie Hot Rod, who will conduct an interview with the director of the documentary. I Can't Be Anyone But Me. Who? Big Mama Thornton, right here on Music to Spaz By.

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Sir, in Simeon Valley, West Bonobo, Bonneville, Tennessee, Kokomo County. I'm Dave the Spaz. How do you do? Bo Diddley, Carnations. Concord's Monticello on Harlem Records. Del Rey's Walk Proud. James Brown, that song is called Part Two. And then in parentheses, Let a Man Come In and Do the Popcorn. Flip side of Gittin' with G-I-T-T-I-N, apostrophe, getting a little hipper. And then in parentheses, Part Two. Because it's King Records and it was the best of times. And it was the best of times. Earl Jean, She of the Cookies. Something Tells Me I'm Into Something Good, the first version of that. Blues Busters with Donna and Wade in the Water, Big Mama Thornton. I hope the documentary addresses the whole hound dog thing, because it's been blown out of proportion, the whole thing. Like, oh, Elvis stole her song, because she perpetrated that. She didn't. Big Mama was fantastic. She didn't write Hound Dog. Lieber and Stoller did. And Elvis didn't even, he didn't know it. He never heard it. He just knew the schmucky version from the Bellboys, Freddie Bell and the Bellboys, when he was playing the New Frontier in 56. Anyway, enough. Enough! Bingo, give me this. Thank you. It's time for a Roy Orbison birthday party, because why the hell not? You know when it's Elvis's birthday party, his 90th birthday, and today is Roy Orbison's 90th birthday. When it's Elvis's, you know, I bring in the cream of the crop of all the WFMU district, the best here. They all pile into the studio to discuss. Well, for Roy Orbison, you just got me. Because Roy is the rock and roll Maytag repairman. The voice, the big O, the Caruso of rock and roll, Roy Kelton Orbison, he hailing from Wink, I'm winking at you, Wink, Texas. He got into the business when he was 6 years old, started playing, got a radio show, a TV show. The very first live performance he ever saw was Ernest Tubbs hanging off the back of a truck in Fort Worth, Texas. And despite that, Roy decided to go into show business. He was recommended by Weldon Rogers. Do you know Weldon Rogers? He's the one that goes, I'm building a who on the moon? Bunch of question marks where the who is. So Roy and his group, the Wink Westerners, they went over to Jewel Records. And I guess they cut a demo or something like that. Anyway, they did this Clovers number, which I'll play right now. And we're going to have a little bit of a Roy Orbison birthday party, because why the hell not? It's FMU. That's what we do here. Here's the Wink Westerners. Hey, Miss Fanny, on Music to Spaz By. Happy birthday, Roy.

0: Well, it's one for the money, two for the show, three to get ready. Now go, cat, go.
1: That's Carl Perkins, Mr. Blue Suede Shoes in person, and he's coming to Richmond direct from the Perry Como TV show. Carl Perkins will rock and roll into the Mosque Auditorium for two great shows, Sunday, May 27th, 3 and 8 p.m. Hear him sing Blue Suede Shoes, Honey Don't, and his sensational new Boppin' the Blues. There'll be Johnny Cash and the Tennessee Two with Cry, Cry, Cry, Folsom Prison Blues, Rock and Roll Ruby with Warren Smith and his great rock and roll band, the new sensation Roy Orbison and his Teen Kings with Ooby Dooby.
0: Baby, jump over here when you do the ooby dooby. I just gotta be near the room.
1: And the rockin' daddy Eddie Bond and the Stompers. It's a great country rock and roll show starring the new sensation of the nation, Mr. Blue Suede Shoes, Carl Perkins in person. Buy your tickets now for Johnny Cash, Warren Smith, Roy Orbison, Eddie Bond, and Mr. Blue Suede Shoes, Carl Perkins in person, Sunday, May 27th, 3 and 8 p.m. at the Mosque in Richmond.

Yeah, I always wanted to be a singer. My father asked me when I was about 6 or 7. He said, you know, what are you going to be when you grow up? And I said, I'll be a singer. It's something that gets inside of you, and you don't have a lot of choice after that.

0: discovered by Johnny Cash, I'm led to believe, in your earlier days. How did that come about?
1: We used to have a television show in West Texas, and Johnny came by to be on the show so he could promote his public appearance. And I asked John, and then we got to play on the same show as well, Local Boys. And I asked him how you get on records. And he said, call Sam Phillips at Sun Records and tell him I told you to call. And I did that. And Sam said, Johnny Cash doesn't run my record company, and slammed down the phone.
0: Oh, yeah.
1: So I sent him a recording later, and then we did get on the label. But John recommended me.

0: The rock and roll Maytag repairman Roy Orbison, right here on his 90th birthday. He's not around for it, but still, we're thinking about him and a few nice things right here on WFMU.
1: What the hell?
0: Okay, Christine, you just come in every now and then. Remind us who you are. Me, I'm Dave the Spaz. That's a bunch of Roy Orbison cuts over there. Sun Records.
2: What's yours?
0: I'll just take... Listen. Just give me more of the same. We heard Ooby Dooby. First record for Sam Phillips. Mr. Phillips!
2: You're joking.
0: No, he really did. He recorded it for Jewel Records first and then for Sun Records. You would never know. Problem Child. Go. Later turned into...
2: What now?
0: It turned into Down the Line when Jerry Lee did it and Ricky Nelson and all. Brown-eyed handsome man with the Teen Kings, I should have said. Chuck Berry number. And a Johnny Cash number.
2: I'm a good girl.
0: But that's Johnny Cash, and he wrote that song for Roy Orbison, You're My Baby. Cat Named Domino, we heard Chicken Hearted. Tiny little heart, this big. Singing the blues. And the Weak Westerner is doing a Clover's number. Yes? Fine. Hey, Miss Fanny. A triple threat this guy is. Great songwriter. If he didn't sing, if he didn't open his mouth once... Roy Orbison was an incredible lead guitarist. He could have made a living as Wayne Eddy or someone like that. Then he opened his yap. Holy smoke. He would sing from like a baritone to a... Yes? He could sing like a girl. He was so talented. Big hot rodder, like motorcycles, like fancy cars. It's true. If he saw somebody driving a nice car, he would flag, he would like wave the car to pull over to the side. He'd get out and buy someone else's car in cash.
2: Your secret is safe with me.
0: Oh, it's no secret. He would just leave his old car on the side of the road and just hop in the new one. He liked to fly model airplanes on his front yard with the remote control. He would have loved drones. Had a cocaine habit. Did not affect his singing.
2: One more time.
0: Had a big cocaine habit. Did not affect his singing. Speaking of, the Coca-Cola people are breathing down my neck. Here we go.
3: Roy Orbison wants to get together again.

0: Roy, you wear high-heeled riding boots. Could you tell us why?
1: No particular reason. I think it's just that if you're in the entertainment business, you sort of get to wear what you want to wear.
0: And also, your hair is very black. Do you do anything with it?
1: I put a rinse on it. My hair is actually the color of Elvis Presley's when he doesn't have a rinse on his. I would say brown, like, you know?

I don't quite know how to feel when so many people compliment me and use words like legend or inspiration or things like that. But there again, it's these were just gifts that I was given, and I like to if I receive the gifts, to pass them along. So whatever people think of me, I'm grateful, but it's not a lot of my doing.

thinking about Roy Orbison and a few nice things right here on Music Dispatch. Why, it's his 90th birthday. Everybody's out on the streets. They're having a big party. Running Scared on Monument Records. Think about Roy and his musicians, A-list. Bob Moore, Grady Martin, Floyd Kramer, Boots Randolph, all them. Roy worked like Sinatra. When he went into the studio, it was all cut live. The vocals, every instrument, string section, horns, everything live. It cut down on rehearsal time too, because you go out on the road and everyone's there. Okay, Help Me Rhonda, a sexy Rhonda. You know, you got to mix it up when you play live for the people. Play it pretty for the people. We heard Working for the Man, Land of a Thousand Dances, why not? Only the Lonely and a Coca-Cola commercial just to make everything all nice and tidy. Roy Orbison, oh, by the way, it's Music Dispatch by M. Dave Dispatch. Roy Orbison was a big Monty Python fan. Him and Elvis was too, and they would call each other up. This is in one of the Roy biographies, Dark Star, oddly it's called. And they'd call each other up and do the parrot routine. Gives you faith, right? Celebrating Roy Orbison because there aren't a hell of a lot of other things that are better than Roy Orbison. If you know of things better than Roy Orbison, please write to me at Dave the Spaz Care, Jersey City 07206. That's Dave the Spaz, Jersey City 07206. Poor guy had to share tragedies. His wife, 25-year-old Claudette, wiped out on a motorcycle. They both did, but she didn't quite make it. 2 years after that, his two kids were killed in a house fire while he was out on tour. The man seems, he's seen some struggles. But he persevered, right? Well, this is a song that he wrote about his wife while before the motorcycle, which he wrote for the Everly Brothers. So here's the demo of Roy Orbison and Claudette right here on Music Spaz by.

You know, I don't normally say anything on stage when we're performing. You might have noticed that.

I love when he goes, and it's great. Roy Orbison. Right here at WFMU East Orange, WMFU Mount Hope, New York City, Rockland County at 91.9 FM. 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Serving Simeon Valley, West Bonobo. God damn it. Bananaville, Tennessee, Kokomo County, the Allied Cafeteria. From Sun Records, I Like Love, and the rest of them were a bunch of demonstration records. He was prestigious. He just cranked them out. Didn't matter. You never knew what was going to hit. You just fling them at the wall. Like, oh, yes, bingo. Yeah, he concurs. Flinging things at the wall seems to work often. Too often. Empty walls. That's what I wish I had around here. We heard Because, Bad Cat, Looking for Love, and Claudette. Crap. Okay, just a handful. Just a few more Roy songs. Because it's time. It's time for his hippie rock opera. It's more like, well, it's a 7-minute opus. It's a B-side from 1969. It kind of is like, it's kind of sounds like Watertown if Ray Stevens had written it after he was hit on the head with a grand piano. Southbound Jericho Parkway, a new direction for the rock and roll Maytag repairman, Roy Orbison. Here it is.

0: You've had a couple of tragedies in your life, bad things happening to you. Have these affected your outlook with your songwriting, the lyrics, for instance?
1: I don't think they've made a profound impact on the lyrics, because although most of my songs are things that have happened to me, I generally have to be in a good mood or self-content before I can write anything that's either happy or sad. And I don't even try to tag something sentimental or sad or happy. I just write what I feel. And subconsciously, maybe so, but I don't think that they've had a profound influence over what I'm writing now.
2: A candy-colored clown they call the Sandman tiptoes to my room every night, and just to sprinkle stardust and to whisper, go to sleep,

0: The future brings me to a record of a futuristic thing that was written some years ago. Perhaps my very favorite piece of music. I've never heard it enough. And it's called 2001 or A Space Odyssey.
1: No, it's 2001 A Space Odyssey. Or Space Oddity, 2001 minutes of... Anyway, that was a demo recording of In Dreams and Southbound Jericho Parkway, written by Bobby Bond, who did Houston Blues at the top of the show. That's about it as far as Roy Orbison birthday stuff go. I'm done. Moving on. We now return to the Jeffersons and Shields and Yarnell, right here on Music to Spaz By.

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The boys are always doing some silly thing or other, letting their hair grow long or dressing up like those English singers.

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1: Defense attorneys, prosecuting attorneys, judges, juries, witnesses.
0: Delinquents, weirdos, hippies, pillheads, freaks, potheads.
1: Defense attorneys, prosecuting attorneys, judges, juries, witnesses.
0: Delinquents, weirdos, hippies, pillheads, freaks, potheads.
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0: 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Whenever you want?
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0: 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Thank you, my friends. 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
1: It is Music to Spaz by right here on FMU. I'm Dave DeSpaz, Bingo the Chimp, Tex Antoine, and you. West Coast Revival, their version of Feeling All Right. Dave Mason, who kicked the bucket the other day, the guy from Traffic. I like that song. Gladys and the Pips do a good version. My only Dave Mason anecdote would be one time I bought this video cassette years ago. It was like Jerry Lee at the Grand Ole Opry or something, or one of these like country things. And they had some interstitials where they had this like Pat Sajak kind of guy walking around with a microphone around Opryland, talking about the history of the Opry. He's like, oh, of course, you know, we all remember DeFord Bailey and Uncle Dave Mason. So ever since then, I'm like, okay, Uncle Dave Mason, I'll take it. Merv Griffin, have a nice trip. Peter, no one. Oh. You pretty thing. He's still working. Sounding great, I bet. One of those guys. And a mensch. Peter Noon. Turtles, Outside Chance, and Elvis Presley, Never Been to Spain. I shan't be returning next week, but I will rejoin you in a fortnight. Next week will be Jason Isaac from the Crescent City Connection, the rock and soul hit radio show, Saturday mornings at 10 o'clock. Don't want to miss that. And you don't want to miss Ear Racing with Roman at the top of the hour. We got another 29 minutes of the music to spaz by. Here's Sonny Knight.
2: Hey, you boy with the bebop glasses and the suede shoes. 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

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Oh, it's boozing time. One more what? 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One more, please.

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1: Oh,
0: it's got to be right now.
1: That, there's a problem if there's a disputed bill.

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1: Greater Rip City.
0: Diablos. Since I, oof, fell for you. Francis, Albert, Sinatra, and Antonio Carlos Jobim. Baubles, Bangles, and Beads. Turn around. Now turn around again. There, it's Carl Perkins. Solomon Burke, hanging up my heart for you. Love with 7 and 7 is the foundations. Build me up, Buttercup, 12 feet high from the Hondas. Lee Hazelwood production, Jimmy Gilmer and the Fireballs of Sugar Shack. But Lucifer, but Officer, Sunny Night with Orchestra. Stay tuned for Ear Racing with Roman, Jason Isaac in next week. I'll see you in 2 weeks. Good night, everybody.

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Lots of soul music for you this hour. Enjoy the electric sounds of artificial intelligence.

Hey there, groovy listeners. This is the Bunny Hoppin' at Yat on the WFMU Rock and Soul stream. Let's take a quick peek at the vibe outside. We're grooving under some clouds in the big city, New York, with the thermometer showing a cool 67 degrees. The air's dry with humidity sitting pretty at 34%. So, whether you're hitting the streets or just chillin' to the tunes, keep your radio dialed right here. Stick around, we've got some rockin' tracks coming up next. Stay tuned, stay groovy.

Timber, Part 2, INSTL, by Candy Phillips. That's why I'm messin' round here. Sweets Reed. And previous to that, he made you mine. Big Daddy Rucker. The way it's got to be. Little Bob and the Lollipops. Before that, Red Beans and Rice by Scatman Patton and the Ramrods. No Man is an Island by the Van Dykes. Previous to that, Night and Day. Sunny Till and the Orioles. Hi to Space Cowboy on the chat board. 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

Hey there, groovy listeners. This is the Bunny hopping at you on WFMU's Rock and Soul stream, spinning the platters that matter. Let's take a quick peek at what's shaking outside in the Big Apple. We've got clouds rolling across the sky, but don't you worry, it's a cool scene with the mercury sitting pretty at 68 degrees. Humidity's feeling shy at 34%, so it's not sticking to you like last summer's beachside melodies. Whether you're cruising the streets or just kicking it at home, keep it locked right here. Keep your radio tuned and your mood groovy, and let's roll back to the game.

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1: That was fun. You've just heard Crazy Love by the Bob Knight 4. Don't Drop It ? From the album Rare Tracks Volume 61, A Northern Affair, Rare Soul from the 60s. And before that, A Home in Your Heart by Solomon Burke. Till the End of Time, Gino Washington. If That Don't Tell You by James Hunter 6. And previous to that, Let's Get a Thing Going by Don Gardner. I Can't Turn You Loose by Otis Redding. 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

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The Rivingtons. My Man Don't Think I Know by Gwen Davies from the album In Style Rare Soul Uncovered Vol. 3. And before that, The World Is Round by Rufus Thomas. Previous to that, Too Much of a Good Thing by Sher Els from the album Bright Shiny Colors, Too Much of a Good Thing. 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

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Lots of soul music for you this hour. 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

Alright, all you cool cats and groovy gals, this is the Bunny Hoppin' at You Live on WFMU Rock and Soul Stream. We're spinning the platters that matter and bringing you the beats that can't be beat. But hey, let's not forget to peek outside those windows. It's a clear blue afternoon here in the heart of NYC, with the mercury sitting pretty at 69 degrees. Oh yes, it's a perfect backdrop for some rock and soul. Low humidity too, just 33%, making it a crisp one. So, whether you're out in the sunshine or chilling indoors, keep it locked right here for all the tunes that keep your soul tapping. Stick around, much more music coming your way.

That was fun. Drip drop. The Dodgers. I Can't Live Without You by The Volumes. And previous to that, Modern Jive feat. Bernard Purdy. The Sugarman 3. I.E. The Hawks. Previous to that, Dirty Red by Fabulous Counts. And previous to that, Detroit. Ronnie Love. And previous to that, Daddy Rolling Stone by Jimmy Ricks and the Ravens. 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It's 69 degrees in New York. More music now.

listen, I can dry the tears from my eyes. Yes, I can.

Alright, groovy cats and cool kittens, this is the bunny hopping at you live from WFMU Rock and Soul Stream. Let's take a quick peek outside, shall we? It's a beautiful afternoon in the heart of NYC, the sun is shining bright in a clear blue sky, and we're sitting pretty at a comfortable 70 degrees. Humidity. Low, my friends, very low, just 33%. Making it a perfect day to twist and shout for whatever it is that makes your soul sing. Keep it locked right here for all the hits that fit. We're spinning the platters that matter on WFMU Rock and Soul Stream. Stay cool, stay groovy, and keep on rocking.

Shelly's Rubber Band by Curly Moore and the Cool Ones. Hip Hug Her. Booker T and the MGs. And before that, This Heart of Mine by Falcons. Previous to that, Are You Going My Way? Little Bob and the Lollipops. And before that, Great Googa Mooga by Tom and Jerry-O. And before that, I'm Glad It's Over by Oscar Mack. And before that, All Night by Screamin' Jay Hawkins. Hi to Chris in Rockaway Beach on the chat board. 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

0: we've just heard Gonna Be a Big Thing by Yum Yums on the album Lookie, Lookie, Gonna Be a Big Thing. Previous to that, You Just Cheat and Lie by ZZ Hill on the album You Just Cheat and Lie, Everybody Needs Somebody. 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

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It is a beautiful rainy day here in Montreal. I hope it's nice wherever you are. I got a lot of brand new music, and of course, lots of stuff that I love to listen to. So we're going to start it off with a brand new one by Bloodshot Bill. This is Next to You.

right. We just heard Memo PST. That was Chrome Bubble. That was off of their latest record that just came out. It is Eternal Actors. Absolutely awesome record. Before that was my band's newest song. It's called Say It by Taxi Girls, of course. Before that was a new one from The Sleevines, Ernest and Julio. Before that was Pack Rat and Ask a Punk. Before that was Bloodshot Bill, Next to You, his brand new one. Next up, I have the Fast Kids and Turn Off the Lights.

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1: All right, we just heard the Eddie Current Suppression Ring. That was Get Up Morning. Before that was Sonic Avenue's Burn Like Fire, LA Witch, I Wanna Lose, and the first song was Fast Kids, Turn Off the Lights. Next up, I got a brand new one by the Speedways. This one comes out on the 8th, I believe. It is the A-side of a brand new 7-inch. This is Luna.

All right, we just heard the new one by Superchunk. That was I Don't Want You Anyway. Before that was the brand new one by Radio Days. That was the A-side of their brand new 7-inch, I Won't Give Up. Before that was a new one by The Bug Club, A Good Day for Dying. And the first song of that set was the unreleased song by The Speedways. That was Luna. Next up, I have a song that I absolutely love. It is an old one for sure. This is Iggy Pop and the Stooges, I Got a Right.

0: 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No doubt.
1: All right, we just heard Useless Eaters, their brand new one, Contrast. Before that was Mika and the Mirrors, Liar's Chair. And the first song of that set was Iggy Pop and the Stooges, I Got a Right. This brings us to the end of the show. I got one more for you. It is a long one, but it is such a great song. Brand new, Kurt Vile. This is Chance to Bleed. Have a great week, everyone, and I will see you or hear you or, you know, talk to you via the internet next Monday. Cheers.

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I've got a lot of great music for you this hour. Enjoy the electric sounds of artificial intelligence.

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1: 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I've got a lot of great music for you this hour. 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

Alright, groovy cats and cool kittens, this is the bunny, hopping at you from the heart of the Big Apple on WFMU's Rock and Soul stream. Let's peek outside, shall we? It's a clear sky beauty out there this fine afternoon, a perfect 72 degrees, making it a stellar backdrop for whatever your plans might be. Low humidity too, just 31%, so your hair's staying just as sharp as your moves. Keep it tuned right here for all the rock, soul, and rhythm that keeps your heart beating and your feet tapping. Stay cool, stay sweet.

That was fun. I'll never do by Marx. Previous to that, Look at the Sun by Mouse. If you want this love, West Coast pop art experimental band from the album Where the Action Is. Los Angeles Nuggets 1965 to 1968. 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Try Too Hard. Dave Clark 5. Going Back. 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
2: 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This is the bunny hopping at you on the WFMU Rock and Soul stream. Let's take a quick peek outside, shall we? It's a beautiful, clear afternoon in the heart of NYC. The sun's shining bright with a sweet 72°F on the thermometer, and the humidity sitting pretty at 32%, just making it all the more perfect for rockin' and rollin'. Whether you're hitting the streets or just chilling, keep it locked right here for more tunes that'll keep your soul dancing. Stick around.

Hi. Hope you're enjoying the Rock and Soul Bunny Show. We've just heard. It's All Over Now, Baby Blue French EP Mix. The Belfast Gypsies. And before that. Got Love. Terry Knight and the Pack. I Found a Love. The Falcons. You Make Your Own Heaven and Hell Right Here on Earth. The Temptations. You Set the Scene by Love on the album Where the Action Is. Los Angeles Nuggets 1965 to 1968. Before that. Codeine, She's Real. Matthew Moore Plus 4. Before that. I Tell Myself, Mono 45. The Seeds. Before that. Going Too Far. The Fifth Order. We Call Him a Man by the Wet Paint. And before that. Little Girl, Little Boy by Odyssey. Request lines are open at 516-654-4059. 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

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I've got a lot of great music for you this hour. Enjoy the electric sounds of artificial intelligence.

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I am your host, Orange Peel. Coming down, high in the hills of Hollywood, to spin scintillating sunshine 60s sounds.

In sunlight or twilight, the sound of sunshine can only come from the home of the ba-ba-bas and the la-la-las. In plain English, that translates to, come to the sunshine.

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I am Orange Peel, your host for this hour of Come to the Sunshine.

0: I am afraid it is time to get the bloody robot working again. 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

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I have been your host, Orange Peel, spinning sounds selected for you by me and the big boss, Andrew Sandoval. Until next time, we'll meet again, sunny day.

and Coke refreshes you best. Oh, yes, it does. 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

Yes, it's an all-new edition of Come to the Sunshine. I'm your host, Andrew Sandoval, bringing you show number 107. Boy, have we got some great singles today, including Smart and Cole Inc., The Idle Race, The Unknowns, The Troys, The Thomas Group, The Most, Bruno, Raymond John Michael, Stephen Lancaster, Mark Radice, The Ragamuffins, The H. Wayne Irwin Trinity, Sons of Cajun, The Moods, Gary Thompson, Jonathan King, Marsha May, The Majority, Tintin, and Eric and Errols. In our artist spotlight today, we're going to be shining the sunshine onto Lulu, including a load of her original great 1960s recordings, some unreleased recordings from the 1960s, a lot of rare radio sessions, some radio spots, all kinds of fun stuff. Certainly going to be a good couple of hours here of music. Let's get started with one of my favorite songs, an arrangement that I love. This is on the In Arts label, Smart and Cole Inc. doing Nature Boy.

Thank you, Billy. I'm your host, Andrew Sandoval, and we are the home of the Bop Bop Boz and La La Laws. Certainly today, it has come to the sunshine, and we kicked off our show with Smart and Cole Inc. doing Nature Boy on the In Arts label, a label that I've become fascinated with after hearing only a couple of singles and knowing that they only put out a handful of records. I'd like to find the others. Of course, this one was written by Eden Abes and released in 1968. I know nothing else about Smart and Cole Inc. I know nothing about who produced it. I know nothing about who arranged it, but I'd like to know more. So if you know, contact us. We're at Come to the Sun on Twitter. On Facebook, you can like us. And of course, we're still at the ye old cometothesunshine.com website. Following that, we heard The Idle Race doing Knocking Nails in My House, Liberty 45, released on March 15th, 1968, written by Jeff Lynne, and produced by Shevin and Offord. We've never played that version of the song on our show, despite featuring The Idle Race in a very, very early artist spotlight. We also listened to The Unknowns doing Tighter on the Marlin label, a label run by Steve Alamo, and The Unknowns were a side project of Mark Lindsay of Farveer and the Raiders, featuring Mark Lindsay, of course. That song, Tighter, was one that they did on one of their records. It was Marlin 45, number 16008, written by Mark Lindsay and Terry Melcher, produced by Logav T. Ashput. I'm sure that means something backwards, right? Anyway, we also listened to The Troys doing Gotta Fit You Into My Life. What a nice sentiment. Tower 45, number 406, released in April of 1968, written by Bob Susser, produced by Bill Trout for Dunwich Productions. Band changed their name to Pendragon for a second Tower single, which I have not heard or played. We closed out the set with the Thomas Group, of course, led by the son of Danny Thomas, brother of Marlo Thomas, Is Happy This Way. Dunhill 45, number 4117, written by Susan Haber and issued in December of 1967, produced by Steve Barry. It was the final of four singles that they issued on the Dunhill label. Now we're going to move on to a single on the Columbia label, one of my favorites, issued on June 27, 1966. This is The Most doing Sea of Misery.

0: This is Patrick Campbell-Lyons from Nirvana, UK, and you're listening to Andrew Sandoval and Come to the Sunshine.
1: Thank you, Patrick. This is Andrew Sandoval. It's show 107, and we're listening to some beautiful singles. Start out that set with The Most, doing Sea of Misery, Columbia 45, number 43712, written by Steve Schlax and Charles Weiss, issued on June 27, 1966. They were also the producers of the record. We also listened to Bruno, who made two singles. This one issued on Capitol in the States, but it was originally issued in the UK. Window in My Room, Capitol 45, number 4691, written by Kretschmer, issued on May the 13th, 1966 in England, produced by Harry Robinson. I'd love to hear his second single. I have not found a copy of it yet. We also listened to Raymond John Michael doing the Bee Gees' Let There Be Love, issued on the London label. London single number 136, written by Barry, Robin, and Morris Gibb, a Centaur production, first issued on the Ivanhoe label in February of 1970. We're trickling into the 1970s today for our Lulu Spotlight, getting dangerously close to that decade that we avoid. We also heard from the fantastic year of 1967, Stephen Lancaster doing San Francisco Street, a little flower power exploitation, Polydor, UK 45, number 56215, written by Mosley and produced by Shul Talmy, who you will have known from his productions of the Easy Beats, The Who, The Kinks, Manfred Mann, and so many more. And that's a rather unusual one for him, but maybe we'll be hearing more Shul Talmy in the future. And we closed out with Mark Radice doing Three Cheers for the Sad Man, Decca 45, number 32411, written by Mark Radice, his third single of the 1960s, a Cloak and Dagger production issued in November of 1968, and that was arranged by his dad, Artie Schreck, and himself, Mark, who was just a young man at the time. I've been looking for that single for ages with the picture sleeve. I finally have it, and you got to hear it. Now we're going to move on to one by the Ragamuffins. This one's called 4 Days of Rain.

0: This is Chad Stewart here.
1: And this is Jeremy Clive.
0: Of Chad and Jeremy, no less.
1: And certainly no more.
0: And you're listening to Come to the Sunshine.
2: Thank you, Chad and Jeremy. I actually got to open up some shows performing in front of Chad and Jeremy this year, and that was one of the big thrills of my life. It's been a busy year, but it's been great to come back to do some more Come to the Sunshines, and I've got a load of great singles to play you in upcoming shows, and I think that this show's singles are quite good as well. And let's go over what we just heard. We listened to the Ragamuffins doing 4 Days of Rain on the Seville label, Seville single number 141, written by Tom Pacheco, issued in April 1967, is the first of two singles issued by the Ragamuffins. We also heard the H. Wayne Irwin Trinity. And Wayne Irwin is a backing musician on a lot of the early Monkees recordings produced by Voice and Heart. And this song, The Basic Things, was issued by the Philips label, Philips 45, number 40392, written by Wayne Irwin, issued in August of 66, right in the middle of when the Monkees issued their first single 50 years ago, on August 16th, Last Train to Clarksville. It was produced by Tommy Boyce and Bobby Hart. It was a real rarity from that era, something I had never discovered before. My friend Ken Norman turned me on to that record, got it for me, and playing it for you on the show. We also heard Sons of Cajun doing From Your Side, an ACCO 45, number 6490, written by Norman Seller and Mike Papelio, issued in June of 1967, a Pebble in the Sand production, and it was arranged by Bob Stone. I wonder if it's the same one who is a songwriter. Perhaps. We also listened to The Moods doing Genuine Jade, a Bonner and Gordon song that we've never featured on the show before. Bang 45, number 555, issued in February of 1968, produced by Resnick and Levine. And then that was followed by Gary Thompson doing You Say on the Ariel label, Ariel 45, number 744, written and produced by Gary Thompson. Little else is known about that record. And now we're going to move on to one by Jonathan King, who is a prolific music critic and commentator and songwriter and single maker, made tons of 45s. This one from March of 67 called Time and Motion.

Thanks, Dave. It is Come to the Sunshine. I am your host, Andrew Sandoval, here for almost 10 years. Thank you very much for being my listener today. I really, really do appreciate it. And we're going to talk about these singles now. We played in the final set here. Jonathan King, the somewhat notorious record maker, did Time and Motion, issued in the U.S. on the Parrot label, Parrot single number 3011, written and produced by Jonathan King from Mark Quiss Enterprises, the same company that did all the great Zombies records, issued in the UK on March the 23rd, 1967. Followed that with Marcia May doing The Sun Shines at Night, RCA Victor 45, number 9260, issued in July of 67, written by Evans and Hillegas, and produced by Milt Rogers and Paul Bernson, a Paul S. Bernson production, arranged by Milt Rogers. It was a single picked up from the Debutone label and issued by RCA. Following that, one of my favorite records, I finally got my own real copy of it on the Pink Elephant label, the majority doing Charlotte Rose. Pink Elephant single number 22027, issued in October of 1969, written by George Alexander of the group Grapefruit, brother of Malcolm and Angus Young of AC/DC, and George Young of the Easy Beats. Grapefruit, one of my favorite groups, and it was so fun to play that single finally from a good original 45. Another original that I got recently was Tintin doing Only Ladies Play Croquet, another of my favorites from that era that I play for you today. Polydor 45, number 59307, written by Steve Groves and Steve Kipner, produced by Morris Gibb of the Bee Gees, issued on June 20th, 1969, arranged by one of my favorite arrangers, Bill Shepard, who did all the wonderful Bee Gees recordings from 67 to 72. We closed out the set with Me About You, another Bonner and Gordon classic song, covered by so many artists, the Turtles, the Mojo Men, gosh, I think Jackie DeShannon, tons of people did it. One of the rarest is by Eric and Errols. We heard that today. I discovered it when I was doing some Turtles liner notes, looking up all the different people who sang Me About You. And Buddha, single number 45. And that was produced by Bill Schismick for Rare Earth Productions, issued in May of 68. And Bill went on to produce a lot of big records in the 70s and 80s. It was arranged by Paul Harris. And now I ask you to stay tuned for a whole hour with Lulu.

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1: And we're back on Come to the Sunshine. I'm your host, Andrew Sandoval. Today, bringing you an artist spotlight on Lulu and the Lovers and all of her various backing groups and her fantastic Mickey Mouse produced records. Let's get started with a BBC rarity from February of 1965. Lulu and the Lovers singing It's Gonna Work Out Fine.

You're listening to Lulu on Come to the Sunshine. I'm your host, Andrew Sandoval, bringing you a wonderful artist spotlight on that little lady from Glasgow. We kicked off with two tracks from Lulu and the Lovers, her first group. It's Gonna Work Out Fine, recorded on February 11th, 1965 for the BBC Transcription Service, written by Rose Marie McCoy and Sylvia McKinney, followed by Chalk Ice, a track from the soundtrack to Gonks Go Beat, Decca LP number LK4673. That was written by Mike Leander. We also listened to Stealing My Love From Me from the soundtrack of To Sir With Love, Fontana LP number MGF27569, written by Mark London and Don Black, two songwriters who wrote a lot for Lulu in the late 60s. We also heard All Come Running Over from her debut Decca LP, Something to Shout About, LK number 4719, written by Burt Burns and Stewart. And now we're going to move on to perhaps her best-known track from the early days, recorded for the BBC in

0: That's Lulu singing about groovy things, and that means Coca-Cola, naturally.
1: 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I'm your host, Andrew Sandoval. 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Follow us on Twitter at Come to the Sun and like us on Facebook. Do all those kinds of things that you like to do. And let's talk about what we just heard, a fantastic set of music from Lulu and the Lovers doing Shout. It was her earliest recording for the BBC that is preserved, from 1964, written by the Isley Brothers. It was followed by I'm a Tiger, written by Marty Wilde and Ronnie Scott. It was a special TV mix done on October 31st, 1968 for the BBC. That was a UK single for her as well. We also listened to The Boat That I Row, written by Neil Diamond. We have a BBC version recorded for Saturday Club on April 24th, 1967. That was followed by another of her UK singles, Me the Peaceful Heart, written by Tony Hazard, Columbia 45, number DB8358, released on February 16th, 1968. And we closed out the set with Call Me. This was one of her final Decca 45s, number 12326, written by Tony Hatch, and released on January 21st, 1966. And now here's a real rarity, Mrs. Robinson, as performed by Lulu right here on Come to the Sunshine.

You're listening to Lulu here on Come to the Sunshine. I'm your host, Andrew Sandoval. And we heard in this set some rarities, including Mrs. Robinson from the Cucumber Castle soundtrack, Never Released, written by Paul Simon. We also heard Take Me in Your Arms and Love Me from Lulu's Love Loves to Love Lulu album of the late 60s, Columbia SCX 6201, written by Barrett Strong, Roger Penzabon, Cornelius Grant, produced by Mickey Most, and arranged by John Paul Jones and or Peter Knight. We also heard Boy, a Columbia 45 in the UK for Lulu on May 24th, 1968. Single number DB8425, written by Howard Blakely and Jeff Stevens, produced by Mickey Most. It was followed by a live cover of The Monkees' A Little Bit Me, A Little Bit You, written by Neil Diamond. Recorded for Saturday Club on April 24th, 1967, and as they mentioned there, Lulu did open the Monkees' only English shows of the 1960s. And we closed out the set with Love Loves to Love Love, Columbia 45, number DB8295, written by Estelle Levette and Don Thomas, produced by Mickey Most, that was released in the UK on October 27th, 1967. And now we're going to move on to perhaps Lulu's best-known song, though it was not a single in the UK. It was number one here in the US, To Sir With Love, the original Monomix.

produced by our husband of the time, Morris Gibb. That was Everybody Clap. You're listening to Lulu here on Come to the Sunshine, and we start out the set with To Sir With Love, her Columbia 45 number DB8221, released in the UK on June 23rd, 1967. Of course, the theme to the movie of the same name, written by Don Black and Mark London, produced by Mickey Most. It was followed by another of her Columbia 45s, a B-side, Without Him, written by Harry Nilsson, from the Columbia single DB8500, released on November 1st, 1968, produced by Mickey Most. Then we heard an unissued version of Morning of My Life, written by Barry Gibb of the Bee Gees, as well as a live rendition of Cat Stevens' I Love My Dog for Saturday Club, recorded on December 12th, 1966, Lulu backed by Bean and Loopy's Lot. We closed out the set with Everybody Clap. Atlantic 45, number 2091083, issued on April 23rd, 1971, written by Morris Gibb and her brother, Billy Laurie. Produced by Morris Gibb for Moby Productions. I want to thank everybody for listening to Come to the Sunshine today and to Lulu. And we have a few more Lulu tracks to listen to as we fade out in the sunshine. I want to thank you all for joining me today. And I hope you come back with me to the 60s, or possibly even the early 70s in this case, for more sunshine. And we'll meet again some sunny day.

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I trust you've observed our current opening hours, so why not step inside and I shall take things from here.